0: and black diamond at the age of 77. Families are invited to bring their teddy bears to Okotoks on Tuesday. The 23rd annual Teddy Bear Picnic runs from 10 until 2 in the green space between the Okotoks Recreation Center and Percy Pegler School. The free event features games, activities, and local organizations offering family resources and support. And a 2025 Strathcona Tweedsmuir School graduate has been recognized for his commitment to creating change. Cameron Shakur was awarded the Queen Elizabeth II Platinum Jubilee Medallion last week. He says receiving the award was an honor.
1: You know, it's also recognition that tells me that youth voices are being taken seriously, and that's something I've really been campaigning for and working towards, is just giving youth a seat at the table.
0: His advocacy work includes helping newcomer youth get involved in sport, being a youth mental health advisor, and researching how technology impacts young people. To read more on these stories, visit highriveronline.com or download the app. And in other news, Prime Minister Mark Carney says over 5,000 firefighters are battling wildfires across the country. Canada is temporarily barring entry for foreign nationals who visited the Democratic Republic of Congo in the last 21 days to help prevent the spread of Ebola. And a 13-year-old has died after a fountain partially collapsed in western Spain during World Cup celebrations.
2: High River Online Sports.
0: Spain are World Cup champs. They beat Argentina 1-0 yesterday to claim their second World Cup title. Switching to baseball, the Okotoks Dogs are the first ever Morneau Cup champions. The Dogs Academy 18U Black rallied from an earlier deficit to defeat the Sylvan Light Gulls 11-5 Sunday at Siemens Stadium, finishing the tournament with a 6-1 record. Tate Thierman says lifting the trophy is something he'll never forget.
3: It feels pretty amazing, especially as my last time playing high school ball, and I've been in this place for 6 years, and this tournament means everything. Like, the meaning behind picking it up for the first time is just, it's unmatched, and I can't explain it. So.
0: The parent club of the Okotoks Dogs were involved in the All-Star weekend and now resume regular play starting tonight in Spruce Grove against the Energy City Cactus Rats. And in the majors, the Toronto Blue Jays open a 4-game series against the Tampa Bay Rays today, just after 5.
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0: There's clouds this evening with a chance of rain and a low of 14. There's sun and cloud for Tuesday with a chance of showers, a possible thunderstorm, and highs of 26. And there's sun for Wednesday getting up to 29.
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6: There's clouds this evening with a chance of rain and a low of 14. There's sun and cloud for Tuesday with the chance of showers, a possible thunderstorm, and highs of 26. And there's sun for Wednesday getting up to 29. For the full 7-day forecast, visit highriveronline.com. 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

0: the Foothills Chuckwagon races this weekend out at the Ag Grounds. We also have Chuckwagon tickets to give out, and we have some rodeo tickets. Blue Rodeo tickets, that is. They're going to be playing at the Gray Eagle on August 4th. 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And we also have a Landmark Cinemas movie pass and the bragging rights buckle on the line, ready to give out tomorrow morning at 8:40 when we play the weekly top three. Good luck.
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2: 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With your local news, I'm Emily Rogers. The life of longtime truck wagon racer Tom Glass will be celebrated in Okotoks tomorrow. Glass, who has deep ties to High River, was known for his success in truck wagon racing, movie stunt work, and lifelong love of team roping and his family. The celebration of life begins at 2 p.m. on Tuesday at the Viking Rental Center. An area of Jasper National Park remains closed following a grizzly bear encounter. Parks Canada says two hikers surprised a female grizzly and her two cubs, leading the bear to react defensively. Officials say the hikers' bear safety training and accessible bear spray likely prevented more serious injuries, and are reminding visitors to travel in groups, make noise, and carry bear spray. Cameron Shakur, a 2025 Strathcona Tweedsmuir graduate, has earned provincial recognition for his leadership, community involvement, and commitment to giving youth a voice. He received the Queen Elizabeth II Platinum Jubilee Medallion for advocating for youth involvement in municipal politics and researching the impacts of technology on youth. His passion for community service began with his grandmother.
3: My grandmother was a big inspiration for me, and she did incredible work, so it was on me to carry on her legacy.
2: His goal is to continue making a difference through advocacy, research, and his future career in medicine. And Teddies are taking over town on Tuesday. The McMahon Family Resource Network is hosting its 23rd annual Teddy Bear Picnic this week, bringing together community organizations for a day of children's activities and family fun. The event runs from 10 to 2 and encourages kids to bring along their favorite teddy bear. It will take place at the green space between the Okotoks Recreation Center and Percy Pegler School. To read more on these stories, visit highriveronline.com or download the app. And in other news, U.S. President Donald Trump is continuing to threaten tariffs over wildfire smoke. Canada is barring foreign nationals who visited the Democratic Republic of Congo in the past 21 days in an effort to prevent Ebola from entering the country. And the inflation rate dropped to 2.8% in June due to lower gas prices.
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2: There's clouds this evening with a chance of rain and a low of 14. There's sun and cloud for Tuesday with a chance of showers, a possible thunderstorm, and highs of 26. And there's sun for Wednesday getting up to 29.
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4: High River Online weather.
5: The clouds will stick around for the evening with a chance of showers and a low of 14. And there's sun and cloud for Tuesday with a chance of rain, the risk of a thunderstorm, and highs of 26. For the full 7-day forecast, visit highriveronline.com. 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
5: There's clouds this evening with a chance of rain and a low of 14. There's sun and cloud for Tuesday with a chance of showers, a possible thunderstorm, and highs of 26. And there's sun for Wednesday getting up to 29. For the full 7-day forecast, visit highriveronline.com. 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
3: 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Blue Rodeo tickets, that is. 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And we also have a Landmark Cinemas movie pass and the bragging rights buckle on the line, ready to give out tomorrow morning at 8:40 when we play the weekly top three. Good luck.
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1: 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With your local news, I'm Emily Rogers. Parks Canada is reminding hikers to be bear aware after a recent encounter in Jasper National Park. One hiker suffered minor injuries after two people surprised a female grizzly with cubs at close range earlier this month. The Opal Hills hiking area remains closed while Parks Canada monitors the bears. Family and friends will gather in Okotoks tomorrow to honor a chuckwagon legend. A celebration of life for longtime racer and stunt performer Tom Glass will be held Tuesday at 2 p.m. at the Viking Rental Center. The service is open to the public. The legendary racer, commentator, and Foothills resident passed away June 26th in Black Diamond at the age of 77. Families are invited to bring their teddy bears to Okotoks on Tuesday. The 23rd annual Teddy Bear Picnic runs from 10 until 2 in the green space between the Okotoks Recreation Center and Percy Pegler School. The free event features games, activities, and local organizations offering family resources and support. And a 2025 Strathcona Tweedsmuir School graduate has been recognized for his commitment to creating change. Cameron Shakur was awarded the Queen Elizabeth II Platinum Jubilee Medallion last week. He says receiving the award was an honor.
2: It was also recognition that tells me that youth voices are being taken seriously, and that's something I've really been campaigning for and working towards.

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1: His advocacy work includes helping newcomer youth get involved in sport, being a youth mental health advisor, and researching how technology impacts young people. To read more on these stories, visit highriveronline.com or download the app. And in other news, Prime Minister Mark Carney says over 5,000 firefighters are battling wildfires across the country. Canada is temporarily barring entry for foreign nationals who visited the Democratic Republic of Congo in the last 21 days to help prevent the spread of Ebola. And a 13-year-old has died after a fountain partially collapsed in western Spain during World Cup celebrations.
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1: There's clouds this evening with a chance of rain and a low of 14. There's sun and cloud for Tuesday with the chance of showers, a possible thunderstorm, and highs of 26. And there's sun for Wednesday getting up to 29.
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4: The clouds will stick around for the evening with a chance of showers and a low of 14. And there's sun and cloud for Tuesday with a chance of rain, the risk of a thunderstorm, and highs of 26. For the full 7-day forecast, visit highriveronline.com. 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
16: There's clouds this evening with a chance of rain and a low of 14. There's sun and cloud for Tuesday with the chance of showers, a possible thunderstorm, and highs of 26. And there's sun for Wednesday getting up to 29. For the full 7-day forecast, visit highriveronline.com. 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
9: 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We also have Chuckwagon tickets to give out, and we have some rodeo tickets, blue rodeo tickets, that is. They're going to be playing at the Great

0: 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And we also have a Landmark Cinemas movie pass and the bragging rights buckle on the line, ready to give out tomorrow morning at 8:40 when we play the weekly top three. 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
1: 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With your local news, I'm Emily Rogers. The life of longtime chuckwagon racer Tom Glass will be celebrated in Okotoks tomorrow.

0: Bass, who has deep ties to High River, was known for his success in chuckwagon racing, movie stunt work, and lifelong love of team roping and his family. The celebration of life begins at 2 p.m. on Tuesday at the Viking Rental Center. An area of Jasper National Park remains closed following a grizzly bear encounter. Parks Canada says two hikers surprised a female grizzly and her two cubs, leading the bear to react defensively. Officials say the hikers' bear safety training and accessible bear spray likely prevented more serious injuries, and reminding visitors to travel in groups, make noise, and carry bear spray. Cameron Shakur, a 2025 Strathcona Tweedsmuir graduate, has earned provincial recognition for his leadership, community involvement, and commitment to giving youth a voice. He received the Queen Elizabeth II Platinum Jubilee Medallion for advocating for youth involvement in municipal politics and researching the impacts of technology on youth. His passion for community service began with his grandmother.
1: My grandmother was a big inspiration for me, and she did incredible work, so it was on me to carry on her legacies.
0: His goal is to continue making a difference through advocacy, research, and his future career in medicine. And Teddy's are taking over town on Tuesday. The McMahon Family Resource Network is hosting its 23rd annual Teddy Bear Picnic this week, bringing together community organizations for a day of children's activities and family fun. The event runs from 10 to 2 and encourages kids to bring along their favorite teddy bear. It will take place at the green space between the Okotoks Recreation Center and Percy Pegler School. To read more on these stories, visit highriveronline.com or download the app. And in other news, U.S. President Donald Trump is continuing to threaten tariffs over wildfire smoke. Canada is barring foreign nationals who visited the Democratic Republic of Congo in the past 21 days in an effort to prevent Ebola from entering the country. And the inflation rate dropped to 2.8% in June due to lower gas prices.
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0: There's clouds this evening with a chance of rain and a low of 14. There's sun and cloud for Tuesday with the chance of showers, a possible thunderstorm, and highs of 26. And there's sun for Wednesday getting up to 29.
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1: High River Online weather.
2: The clouds will stick around for the evening with a chance of showers and a low of 14. And there's sun and cloud for Tuesday with a chance of rain, the risk of a thunderstorm, and highs of 26. For the full 7-day forecast, visit highriveronline.com. 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
3: High River Online weather.
4: There's clouds this evening with a chance of rain and a low of 14. There's sun and cloud for Tuesday with the chance of showers, a possible thunderstorm, and highs of 26. And there's sun for Wednesday getting up to 29. For the full 7-day forecast, visit highriveronline.com. 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

0: Texas this weekend out at the Ag Grounds. We also have Chuck Wagon tickets to give out, and we have some rodeo tickets. Blue Rodeo tickets, that is. They're going to be playing at the Gray Eagle on August 4th. 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And we also have a Landmark Cinemas movie pass and the bragging rights buckle on the line, ready to give out tomorrow morning at 8:40 when we play the weekly top three. Good luck.
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3: The clouds will stick around for the evening with a chance of showers and a low of 14. And there's sun and cloud for Tuesday with a chance of rain, the risk of a thunderstorm, and highs of 26. For the full 7-day forecast, visit highriveronline.com. 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
11: There's clouds this evening with a chance of rain and a low of 14. There's sun and cloud for Tuesday with the chance of showers, a possible thunderstorm, and highs of 26. And there's sun for Wednesday getting up to 29. For the full 7-day forecast, visit highriveronline.com. 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
7: 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We also have Chuckwagon tickets to give out, and we have some rodeo tickets. Blue rodeo tickets, that is. 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And we also have a Landmark Cinemas movie pass and the bragging rights buckle on the line, ready to give out tomorrow morning at 8:40 when we play the weekly top three. 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

time would stop, but it's almost 2 o'clock. Your blue eyes locked in mine. 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Anything you wanna say, girl, I'm all ears tonight.

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4: The clouds will stick around for the evening with a chance of showers and a low of 14. And there's sun and cloud for Tuesday, with the chance of rain, the risk of a thunderstorm, and highs of 26. For the full 7-day forecast, visit highriveronline.com. 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
1: High River Online weather.
8: There's clouds this evening with a chance of rain and a low of 14. There's sun and cloud for Tuesday with the chance of showers, a possible thunderstorm, and highs of 26. And there's sun for Wednesday getting up to 29. For the full 7-day forecast, visit highriveronline.com. 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
3: 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We also have Chuckwagon tickets to give out, and we have some rodeo tickets. Blue rodeo tickets, that is. They're going to be playing at the Gray Eagle on August 4th. 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And we also have a Landmark Cinemas movie pass and the bragging rights buckle on the line, ready to give out tomorrow morning at 8:40 when we play the weekly top three. Good luck.
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Emerson Lake, Emerson Lake. And Palmer. And Palmer. 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

0: 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The Fun in the Foothills Cruiser is on the road, rambling here, there, and everywhere. 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
2: The clouds will stick around for the evening with a chance of showers and a low of 14. And there's sun and cloud for Tuesday with a chance of rain, the risk of a thunderstorm, and highs of 26. For the full 7-day forecast, visit highriveronline.com. 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
2: There's clouds this evening with a chance of rain and a low of 14. There's sun and cloud for Tuesday with the chance of showers, a possible thunderstorm, and highs of 26. And there's sun for Wednesday getting up to 29. For the full 7-day forecast, visit highriveronline.com. I'm Emily Rogers.
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3: The clouds will stick around for the evening with a chance of showers and a low of 14. And there's sun and cloud for Tuesday with a chance of rain, the risk of a thunderstorm, and highs of 26. For the full 7-day forecast, visit highriveronline.com. 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
1: There's clouds this evening with a chance of rain and a low of 14. There's sun and cloud for Tuesday with the chance of showers, a possible thunderstorm, and highs of 26. And there's sun for Wednesday getting up to 29. For the full 7-day forecast, visit highriveronline.com. 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
1: The clouds will stick around for the evening with a chance of showers and a low of 14. And there's sun and cloud for Tuesday with a chance of rain, the risk of a thunderstorm, and highs of 26. For the full 7-day forecast, visit highriveronline.com. 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
2: There's clouds this evening with a chance of rain and a low of 14. There's sun and cloud for Tuesday with the chance of showers, a possible thunderstorm, and highs of 26. And there's sun for Wednesday getting up to 29. For the full 7-day forecast, visit highriveronline.com. 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

charity barbecues, outdoor concerts, and dusty rodeos. If there's a crowd, we're in the middle of it. 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
7: The clouds will stick around for the evening with a chance of showers and a low of 14. And there's sun and cloud for Tuesday, with a chance of rain, the risk of a thunderstorm, and highs of 26. For the full 7-day forecast, visit highriveronline.com. 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
1: There's clouds this evening with a chance of rain and a low of 14. There's sun and cloud for Tuesday with a chance of showers, a possible thunderstorm, and highs of 26.

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1: The clouds will stick around for the evening with a chance of showers and a low of 14. And there's sun and cloud for Tuesday with a chance of rain, the risk of a thunderstorm, and highs of 26. For the full 7-day forecast, visit highriveronline.com. 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
4: There's clouds this evening with a chance of rain and a low of 14. There's sun and cloud for Tuesday with the chance of showers, a possible thunderstorm, and highs of 26. And there's sun for Wednesday getting up to 29. For the full 7-day forecast, visit highriveronline.com. I'm Emily Rogers.
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4: High River Online weather.
5: The clouds will stick around for the evening with a chance of showers and a low of 14. And there's sun and cloud for Tuesday with a chance of rain, the risk of a thunderstorm, and highs of 26. For the full 7-day forecast, visit highriveronline.com. 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
1: There's clouds this evening with a chance of rain and a low of 14. There's sun and cloud for Tuesday with the chance of showers, a possible thunderstorm, and highs of 26. And there's sun for Wednesday getting up to 29. For the full 7-day forecast, visit highriveronline.com. 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
1: Good morning. I'm Kevin Wallace. The executive director of the Foothills Advocacy and Motion Society is helping shape the future of disability services across Alberta. Jerry McCallum has been appointed to the Alberta Council of Disability Services Board of Directors. He will help guide the nonprofit's work supporting Albertans with developmental disabilities. Fame says McCallum's knowledge and perspective will be a valuable addition to the board, adding, it's proud to see him represent Fame while helping shape the future of disability services in the province. Downtown Okotoks is once again showcasing some uniquely crafted, environmentally conscious artwork. The Nooks and Crannies Festival opened Saturday, featuring 10 upcycled installations created by local artists and displayed alongside participating downtown businesses. Logan Coots with the town says visitors can expect some impressive work.
2: The quality of the art is going to be incredible this year, judging by some of the names of the artists that are involved with it. They're all local. Some are individuals, some are collectives, but all of them have done something with the arts before.
1: You can also take part in a scavenger hunt while exploring the displays. Parks Canada says a lightning-caused wildfire in Waterton Lakes National Park is under control. The small fire was spotted during a smoke patrol on Friday on the eastern ridge of Mount Boswell, south of the Crip Lake Trail. Helicopters were brought in right away, helping crews reduce fire activity. And it's National Drowning Prevention Week, and police are reminding you to stay water smart. According to the Life Saving Society of Canada, over 400 Canadians die annually in preventable water-related incidents. To encourage water safety, police say always wear a life jacket, stay sober around water, be aware, and consider wearing high-visibility swimwear. In other news, U.S. President Donald Trump has threatened to impose 50% tariffs on Canada due to all the wildfire smoke crossing the border. The search for missing 11-year-old Parker continues in Calgary. The autistic boy has been missing since Thursday. And Saskatchewan Rough Rider Jaden Dahlke, who died in a car crash Saturday night, was driving the wrong way on a divided highway when he collided with another vehicle. Both drivers died at the scene.
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1: In the MLB, the Toronto Blue Jays continue to struggle since the All-Star break and lost 7-1 to the Tampa Bay Rays last night at Rogers Center. They both go head-to-head again tonight at 7. It's game 2 in their 4-game series. And in the WCBL, the Okotoks Dogs had a doubleheader lined up last night in Spruce Grove against the Energy City Cactus Rats, but both games were postponed due to rain. There's no word yet on when they'll be rescheduled. Coming up tonight, the Dogs host the Brooks Bombers at Siemens Stadium at 7.
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1: A mix of sun and cloud today with a little bit of smoke in there as well. High of 26 this afternoon with a humidex of 31. UV index very high at 9. Overnight low down to 14, a high of 29 tomorrow and 30 on Thursday and up to 32 by Friday. And to see the full 7-day forecast and to read more on these stories, just go to highriveronline.com. 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

0: And that turned up to almost 11 this morning. Good morning, somewhere over Laredo. Lainey Wilson right here on 99.7 Sun Country. And good morning. Oh, a little smoke. Yeah, you can see a little bit of the smoke in the air now. Yeah, it's coming. A little mix of sun and cloud today, but thank goodness for that breeze last night. Oh, it was so nice to have a good sleep. Yeah, I got awoken yesterday morning because of that thunderstorm around 2:30-ish or so. Hey, you're going to want to hang on to that water bottle this week. It is going to be really hot. Thank goodness we broadcast out of an air-conditioned GM Mechanical Studios here at High River on Treaty 7 land. We're going to dig into the weather. It's going to get super hot here this week. I'll dive into that in a little bit here. Give me about 10 minutes on that. Still to come this morning, though, we're going to be talking Blue Rodeo tickets. I love Blue Rodeo. I've seen them before. You can enter online under our Sun Country Seats page right now. Head over there. Fill out the information. It's your name, phone number, email address. That's it. It's pretty much it. Phone number, email address, and name. Okay, nice and simple, and we don't spam you with a whole bunch of garbage or anything like that. It's nice and easy. You're just entering a contest to win tickets, right? Shouldn't have to put up with that stuff. Hey, they're going to be bringing their 40th anniversary to the Great Eagle Resort and Casino on two nights, August 4th and 5th. We have tickets for the August 4th show, so enter, and we'll give them out on Monday. We also have 3 Chuck Wagon tickets to give out for this Saturday night at the Battle of the Foothills out at the High River Ag Grounds, okay? So we're going to be qualifying you by taking your calls this morning. So listen in just after the 7 o'clock news and the 8 o'clock news this morning. That's when I'll be taking your calls to qualify, okay? We'll take 5 qualifiers over the next couple of days and give the tickets out on Thursday morning, okay? Oh, and we're also playing weekly top 3 coming up this morning at 8:40. The bragging rights buckle is on the line and a landmark movie cinema pass for 2.
1: It's the season of sunscreen and ice cream, and we're diving right in.

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0: Pillow Talk and a little Tyler Joe Miller on a Tuesday. Good morning. I'm Kevin Wallace. 18 minutes after 6, 6:18 right now, and it's nice out, 14 degrees. Yeah, not too shabby, right? Well, 26 the high this afternoon. But it's going to get really hot this week. Humidex factor of 31 today, and Mother Nature bringing the heat. Holy cow. The UV index very high today as well at 9. Just want to give you a heads up, especially if you're working outdoors or if you're a fair-skinned person like myself. I get a sunburn in like 3.5 minutes. You know, length of a song. I'm like, hey, I'm feeling it. I know, it's not a lot of fun. Tomorrow we could hit 29 with a humidex of 34. And then here it is. Thursday, 30. Friday and Saturday, 32 on both of those days. And 31 on Monday. Wow, that is going to be one hot, hot weekend coming up. You know, I hope everything works out for the Chucks and stuff. We're able to keep them all cool down and stuff until the races start in the evening. But Battle of the Foothills taking place, kicking off on Thursday night out at the Ag Grounds. Make sure you take your sunscreen, a hat, and plenty of water.
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7: High River Online Weather.
8: Expect a little smoke in the air under a mix of sun and cloud today with a high of 26 and a humidex factor of 31 today. Overnight low down to 14, a high of 29 tomorrow, 30 on Thursday, 32 on Friday and Saturday. And to see the full 7-day forecast, just go to our website, highriveronline.com. 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

0: High River Online News with Crockett's in the Crow's Nest Pass. Discover Alberta-made gifts, local authors, and fresh mountain coffee. 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
1: I'm Kevin Wallace with your morning news. A new collection of handcrafted art has popped up in downtown Okotoks. The Nooks and Crannies Festival opened over the weekend, transforming forgotten corners of downtown into an outdoor gallery featuring 10 upcycled art installations by local artists. Town Communications Advisor Logan Coots says every piece shares a common theme.
2: Each one kind of has a theme for sustainability, for recycling, upcycling. So there's some pretty cool ones from what it sounds like.
1: The displays will remain on exhibit until August 22nd. The executive director of the Foothills Advocacy in Motion Society is taking his expertise to the provincial stage. Jerry McCallum has been appointed to the Alberta Council of Disability Services Board of Directors. The organization works to strengthen the community disability services

0: sector to benefit Albertans with developmental disabilities. McCallum brings more than 25 years of experience in the sector. Fame says his knowledge, leadership, and commitment will be a valuable addition to the board. RCMP says safety starts with being water smart this National Drowning Prevention Week. To encourage safety, police say to keep children and non-swimmers within arm's reach in and around water. Never operate a boat alone or swim alone. Wear a life jacket and learn to swim. The Life Saving Society says more than 400 Canadians die in preventable water-related incidents every year. And Parks Canada responded to a small lightning-caused wildfire in Waterton Lakes National Park on Friday. Fire was discovered during a routine smoke patrol on the eastern ridge of Mount Boswell, south of the Crypt Lake Trail. Helicopter bucketing began immediately, while ground crews extinguished the remaining hotspots. While fire risk is high, crews will continue to monitor the area. In other news, U.S. President Donald Trump is threatening 50% tariffs on Canada, blaming wildfire smoke drifting across the border. The search continues in Calgary for 11-year-old Parker. The autistic boy has been missing since Thursday. And Saskatchewan Roughrider Jaden Dahlke was driving the wrong way on a divided highway when his vehicle crashed head-on into another on Saturday night. Dahlke and the other driver both died at the scene.
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0: Major League Baseball, Blue Jays are still looking to bounce back after the All-Star break. They dropped a 7-1 decision to the Tampa Bay Rays last night at Rogers Center. The two teams meet again tonight at 7 in Game 2 of their four-game series. And in the WCBL, the Okotoks Dogs were rained out in Spruce Grove last night. Both games of their doubleheader against the Energy City Cactus Rats were postponed, with makeup dates still to be announced. The Dogs are back home tonight, hosting the Brooks Bombers at Siemens Stadium. First pitch is at 7.
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0: A mix of sun and cloud today with a little bit of smoke in there as well. High of 26 this afternoon with a humid X of 31. UV index very high at 9. Overnight low down to 14, a high of 29 tomorrow and 30 on Thursday and up to 32 by Friday. And to see the full 7-day forecast and to read more on these stories, just go to highriveronline.com. 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

officially the season of sunscreen and ice cream, and we're diving right in. Grab a scoop and come say hi at our next stop, the Fun in the Foothills Cruiser, driven by 99.7 Sun Country.

Kenny Chesney, Carry On. On our country, 99.7 Sun Country. Hope you're carrying on with work this week. It's been a hot one already, though, and continuing to get hotter. It's only Tuesday. Look out for the kids and pets as well, eh? Bragging Rights Buckle is on the line coming up in 2 hours from now at 8:40 when we play the weekly top three. And a movie night out with Landmark Cinemas Pass we're going to throw in there. And Athena Ledoux has the Bragging Rights Buckle. She's been holding on to it since last Tuesday. She knew that, well, I'm just going to play it for you and see if you can guess what year this is. I'll do it just like I did last Tuesday at 8:40. 1980, 81, or 82.

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1: Just Dallas. Little boys.
0: Dukes of Hazzard. Cheech and Chong's next
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0: movie.
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0: Caddyshack.
3: Most impressive.
0: But you are not a Jedi yet. Empire Strikes Back. Oh, what a great year 1980 was, wasn't it? What year will it be coming up at 8:40?

0: 30. Good luck.
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0: Watch out for the fog. A lot of fog rolled in. I wasn't even aware. Thanks to Ron for calling in. Yeah, it's pretty thick out there. We just got a warning, actually, for the Blackie area for some thick fog in low-lying areas. So you know where those spots are, especially on Highway 2 there, right around the Saskatoon Farm turnoff and whatnot. So just give yourself a little extra time and space. Other than that, though, you know what? Everything's looking good. Oh, wait, hang on. If you do hop on to Stoney via Deerfoot coming from the south here, there is some construction on that turn. So, boy, that's going to slow you down getting onto Stoney. But other than that, just the usual slowdown at the Everstrong Bridge.
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0: expect a little smoke in the air.

0: We're under a mix of sun and cloud today with a high of 26 and a humid X factor of 31 today. Overnight low down to 14, a high of 29 tomorrow, 30 on Thursday, 32 on Friday and Saturday. And to see the full 7-day forecast, just go to our website, highriveronline.com. 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

0: Gene Brody. Man without a woman. It's kind of me. I'm a third wheel. I'll explain my third wheel philosophy stuff for you coming up after the 7 o'clock news. Talking about some chuck wagon tickets we'll be giving away to the Battle of the Foothills coming up this Saturday night, okay? All right, yeah, it's the big night. It's going to be awesome. We have two pairs of tickets to give out to Blue Rodeo, by the way. Yeah, Blue Rodeo, I love them. 40 years they've been around. Man, it's hard to imagine. They're bringing their 40th anniversary tour to the Great Eagle Resort and Casino for two nights coming up in 2 weeks. Tuesday, August 4th and Wednesday, August 5th. And we have two pairs to give out to the August 4th show. Both pair are for the Tuesday, August 4th show. Okay, so 2 weeks from now. The Devin Cuddy Band, Jim Cuddy's son. Yeah, he's going to be opening up the show as well. Greg Keeler and Jim Cuddy, they've been the two mainstays for Blue Rodeo since they formed 40 years ago. I'm a big fan, love them. Doors open at 6:30. The show starts at 8. I still have their very first CD, Outskirts at Hobe. Although I gotta say, I'm missing 5 days in July and Lost Together. I don't know where they went. I have two boys, they're 23 and 26. Hey, Tan and Ty, do you have my CDs? What's going on? I know you have CD players in your truck and car. Or both trucks now, yeah. What's going on? I might have to make a call. I looked hide and hair all over the weekend and still could not find it. Well, kids, right? It is what it is. But we do have Blue Rodeo tickets to give away.
1: Ag in Motion opens today near Langham, Saskatchewan, with hundreds of exhibitors and the latest innovations in prairie agriculture on display. Show director Rob O'Connor says there's plenty for farmers to see.
2: There's a lot of exhibitors, about 620 exhibitors at the show this year. 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
1: If you're heading to the show over the next 3 days, the Ag in Motion app will make planning your visit a whole lot easier. 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
2: Good morning. I'm Kevin Wallace. The executive director of the Foothills Advocacy and Motion Society is helping shape the future of disability services across Alberta. Jerry McCallum has been appointed to the Alberta Council of Disability Services Board of Directors. He will help guide the nonprofit's work supporting Albertans with developmental disabilities. Fame says McCallum's knowledge and perspective will be a valuable addition to the board, adding, it's proud to see him represent Fame while helping shape the future of disability services in the province. Downtown Okotoks is once again showcasing some uniquely crafted, environmentally conscious artwork. The Nooks and Crannies Festival opens Saturday, featuring 10 upcycled installations created by local artists and displayed alongside participating downtown businesses. Logan Coots with the town says visitors can expect some impressive work.
3: The quality of the art is going to be incredible this year, judging by some of the names of the artists that are involved with it. They're all local. Some are individuals, some are collectives, but all of them have done something with the arts before.
2: You can also take part in a scavenger hunt while exploring the displays. Parks Canada says a lightning-caused wildfire in Waterton Lakes National Park is under control. The small fire was spotted during a smoke patrol on Friday on the eastern ridge of Mount Boswell, south of the Crypt Lake Trail. Helicopters were brought in right away, helping crews reduce fire activity. And it's National Drowning Prevention Week, and police are reminding you to stay water smart. According to the Life Saving Society of Canada, over 400 Canadians die annually in preventable water-related incidents. To encourage water safety, please say always wear a life jacket, stay sober around water, be aware, and consider wearing high-visibility swimwear. In other news, U.S. President Donald Trump has threatened to impose 50% tariffs on Canada due to all the wildfire smoke crossing the border. The search for missing 11-year-old Parker continues in Calgary. The autistic boy has been missing since Thursday. And Saskatchewan Roughrider Jaden Dahlke, who died in a car crash,

0: Saturday night was driving the wrong way on a divided highway when he collided with another vehicle. Both drivers died at the scene.
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0: In the MLB, the Toronto Blue Jays continue to struggle since the All-Star break and lost 7-1 to the Tampa Bay Rays last night at Rogers Center. They both go head-to-head again tonight at 7. It's game 2 in their 4-game series. And in the WCBL, the Okotoks Dogs had a doubleheader lined up last night in Spruce Grove against the Energy City Cactus Rats, but both games were postponed due to rain. There's no word yet on when they'll be rescheduled. Coming up tonight, the Dogs host the Brooks Bombers at Siemens Stadium at 7.
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0: A mix of sun and cloud today with a little bit of smoke in there as well. High of 26 this afternoon with a humidex of 31. UV index very high at 9. Overnight low down to 14, a high of 29 tomorrow and 30 on Thursday and up to 32 by Friday. And to see the full 7-day forecast and to read more on these stories, just go to highriveronline.com. 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

Making good time with Old Dominion on a Tuesday morning. Good morning. It's 8 minutes after 7:08, and we are sitting pretty right now at 13 degrees, halfway to our high of 26. A little foggy in low-lying areas out there. Give yourself a little extra time. We'll update your traffic and weather here in just a little bit. But it is time now to qualify someone to win 3 Chuck Wagon tickets to this Saturday night for the Battle of the Foothills right over at the Ag Grounds, which is enveloped in fog right now. It is, but it sure won't be that way for Thursday, Friday, Saturday, and Sunday. And you know what? I have 3 tickets to give out to Saturday night. Why 3, Kev? Well, you know what? It's third wheel night, as I like to call it. I've been a third wheel. I've been single for a long time, okay? So a lot of times, most of my friends are all married and stuff, right? Or couples. So I will go out with them. I'll be the third wheel. It's just how it rolls.

0: I'm kind of used to Adele movies, concerts, shows, etc. Chuck Wagons. So we have three tickets to give away. And you know what? I'll qualify caller number three on our talk and text line. That's for this Saturday night at the Chuck's, okay? Caller number three. I will qualify you at 403-652-4997, and we will give away the tickets on Thursday morning, okay? Give me a call right now, 403-652-4997.
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18: Awesome. I was caller number one also.
0: I thought I recognized your voice there.
18: Awesome.
0: Awesome. Hey, what's your first and last name?
18: Alice Alcock.
0: Hey, Alice, didn't you just enter to win some tickets for Blue Rodeo as well?
18: Yeah, I just did.
0: Yeah, way to go, Alice. Hey, Alice, you have qualified to win those tickets. We'll make the draw on Thursday morning at just about 10 minutes after 8, okay?
18: Okay, I will listen.

0: Man, it is working, and congratulations going out to Alice Alcock. She qualified for those three Chuck Wagon tickets for Saturday night at Battle of the Foothills. We'll qualify another person coming up just after your 8 o'clock news, okay? We're going to do the same thing tomorrow, just after the 7 and 8 o'clock news, and then we'll do one more qualifier on Thursday morning after the 7 o'clock news, and we'll pick our winner after the 8 o'clock news on Thursday, all right? Nice and easy, okay. Hey, we're celebrating Horse Week on Records from Home, especially with Battle of the Foothills being here this Thursday through Sunday. Got a classic from Johnny Cash coming up.
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0: Watch out for the fog out there in low-lying areas. And watch out for some construction. And this is on the turnoff from Deerfoot onto Stony Trail. Oh, yeah, it's got things really slowed and backed up there. And a little bit of a slowdown northbound by the Iverstrong Bridge on Deerfoot still. Everywhere else is looking pretty decent, though.
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7: 26 the high this afternoon. Humidex factor, though, of 31. UV index very high at 9. There's fog out there as well. 30% chance of showers late this afternoon. Risk of thunderstorm shocking and some smoke in the air. Yep, 26 the high. 14 the low tonight. 29 tomorrow. 30 on Thursday and 32 on Friday and Saturday and 31 on Sunday. That just sounds terrible to me. I hate the heat. All right, it is time to jump back here. We're celebrating Horse Week on Records from Home with a classic here from Johnny Cash, Tennessee Stud.
8: Back about 18 and 25, I left Tennessee very much alive. I never would have made it through the Arkansas mud if I hadn't been riding on a Tennessee Stud. 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
1: I'm Kevin Wallace with your morning news. A new collection of handcrafted art has popped up in downtown Okotoks. The Nooks and Crannies Festival opened over the weekend, transforming forgotten corners of downtown into an outdoor gallery featuring 10 upcycled art installations by local artists. Town Communications Advisor Logan Coots says every piece shares a common theme.
2: Each one kind of has a theme for sustainability, for recycling, upcycling. So there's some pretty cool ones from what it sounds like.
1: The displays will remain on exhibit until August 22nd. The executive director of the Foothills Advocacy

0: See, in Motion Society is taking his expertise to the provincial stage. Jerry McCallum has been appointed to the Alberta Council of Disability Services Board of Directors. The organization works to strengthen the community disability services sector to benefit Albertans with developmental disabilities. McCallum brings more than 25 years of experience in the sector. Fame says his knowledge, leadership, and commitment will be a valuable addition to the board. RCMP says safety starts with being water smart this National Drowning Prevention Week. To encourage safety, police say to keep children and non-swimmers within arm's reach in and around water. Never operate a boat alone or swim alone. Wear a life jacket and learn to swim. The Life Saving Society says more than 400 Canadians die in preventable water-related incidents every year. And Parks Canada responded to a small lightning-caused wildfire in Waterton Lakes National Park on Friday. Fire was discovered during a routine smoke patrol on the eastern ridge of Mount Boswell, south of the Crypt Lake Trail. Helicopter bucketing began immediately, while ground crews extinguished the remaining hotspots. While fire risk is high, crews will continue to monitor the area. In other news, U.S. President Donald Trump is threatening 50% tariffs on Canada, blaming wildfire smoke drifting across the border. The search continues in Calgary for 11-year-old Parker. The autistic boy has been missing since Thursday. And Saskatchewan Rough Rider Jaden Dahlke was driving the wrong way on a divided highway when his vehicle crashed head-on into another on Saturday night. Dahlke and the other driver both died at the scene.
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0: Major League Baseball, Blue Jays are still looking to bounce back after the All-Star break. They dropped a 7-1 decision to the Tampa Bay Rays last night at Rogers Centre. Two teams meet again tonight at 7 in Game 2 of their four-game series. And in the WCBL, the Okotoks Dogs were rained out in Spruce Grove last night. Both games of their doubleheader against the Energy City Cactus Rats were postponed, with makeup dates still to be announced. The Dogs are back home tonight, hosting the Brooks Bombers at Siemens Stadium. First pitch is at 7.
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0: A mix of sun and cloud today with a little bit of smoke in there as well. High of 26 this afternoon with a humidex of 31. UV index very high at 9. Overnight low down to 14, a high of 29 tomorrow and 30 on Thursday and up to 32 by Friday. And to see the full 7-day forecast and to read more on these stories, just go to highriveronline.com. 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

0: Ella Langley,
1: probably one of the hottest artists on the planet these days. That is Be Her, former number one song, still in the top 10 at number 8 on the American Country Countdown with Ryan Fox. The number one song for 2 weeks in a row now, Jason Aldean's Don't Tell on Me. Yeah, he's holding off Morgan Wallen's Don't We. I'm kind of shocked, honestly. We'll find out what happens this weekend. Saturday afternoon, 2 till 6. And we replay it for you on Sunday mornings from 8 till noon as well. All right, we have another chance to qualify you to win some Chuckwagon tickets coming up after the 8 o'clock news. And we're going to be...

0: talking about Blue Rodeo tickets we're giving away. And I'll explain a little bit more coming up next hour. And we're going to play the weekly top three at 8:40. And we're going to jump back to, oh, that's right, I can't tell you what year. You have to guess that to win the bragging rights buckle. And you also get a movie pass from Landmark Cinemas.
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0: Heads up if you have to head into Calgary and you have to take Stoney, because the turnoff from Deerfoot onto Stoney, there's some construction work slowing everyone down. Other than that, though, the usual slowdowns northbound on Deerfoot at the Everstrong Bridge there. And, of course, the Memorial Drive is backed up to about the zoo now, and everything's looking pretty decent on McLeod Trail and also on Stoney.
1: It's the season of sunscreen and ice cream, and we're diving right in. 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
0: Expect a little smoke in the air under a mix of sun and cloud today with a high of 26 and a humidex factor of 31 today. Overnight low down to 14, a high of 29 tomorrow, 30 on Thursday, 32 on Friday and Saturday. And to see the full 7-day forecast, just go to our website, highriveronline.com. 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
0: I know. That's kind of cool. I love producers, love following what they do. Hey, are you playing our Carnival Ducks game at HeimRiverOnline.com in the Duck Duck Jeep Contest? You know what the record is right now? 122 points from Troy Bateman out of Turner Valley. He hasn't beat that in quite a few weeks, though. I got to touch base with him to find out where he's at, but... he's crazy good at this. We have to enter him in some sort of a video game championship somehow, somewhere. He's got those amazing skills with his eye-hand coordination going on there. So that's pretty impressive, honestly. Like, my high score is 42. 42. He has 122. I don't know how I'm ever going to get that close. But, hey, keep having fun with that. Play the Carnival Ducks game at HeimRiverOnline.com.
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1: Good morning. I'm Kevin Wallace. The executive director of the Foothills Advocacy and Motion Society is helping shape the future of disability services across Alberta.

0: Gary McCallum has been appointed to the Alberta Council of Disability Services Board of Directors. He will help guide the nonprofit's work supporting Albertans with developmental disabilities. Fame says McCallum's knowledge and perspective will be a valuable addition to the board, adding, it's proud to see him represent Fame while helping shape the future of disability services in the province. Downtown Okotoks is once again showcasing some uniquely crafted, environmentally conscious artwork. The Nooks and Crannies Festival opened Saturday, featuring 10 upcycled installations created by local artists and displayed alongside participating downtown businesses. Logan Coots with the town says visitors can expect some impressive work.
1: The quality of the art is going to be incredible this year, judging by some of the names of the artists that are involved with it. They're all local. Some are individuals, some are collectives, but all of them have done something with the arts before.
0: You can also take part in a scavenger hunt while exploring the displays. Parks Canada says a lightning-caused wildfire in Waterton Lakes National Park is under control. The small fire was spotted during a smoke patrol on Friday on the eastern ridge of Mount Boswell, south of the Crip Lake Trail. Helicopters were brought in right away, helping crews reduce fire activity. And it's National Drowning Prevention Week, and police are reminding you to stay water smart. According to the Life Saving Society of Canada, over 400 Canadians die annually in preventable water-related incidents. To encourage water safety, please say always wear a life jacket, stay sober around water, be aware, and consider wearing high-visibility swimwear. In other news, U.S. President Donald Trump has threatened to impose 50% tariffs on Canada due to all the wildfire smoke crossing the border. The search for missing 11-year-old Parker continues in Calgary. The autistic boy has been missing since Thursday. And Saskatchewan Rough Rider Jaden Dahlke, who died in a car crash Saturday night, was driving the wrong way on a divided highway when he collided with another vehicle. Both drivers died at the scene.
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0: In the MLB, the Toronto Blue Jays continue to struggle since the All-Star break and lost 7-1 to the Tampa Bay Rays last night at Rogers Centre. They both go head-to-head again tonight at 7. It's game 2 in their 4-game series. And in the WCBL, the Okotoks Dogs had a doubleheader lined up last night in Spruce Grove against the Energy City Cactus Rats, but both games were postponed due to rain. There's no word yet on when they'll be rescheduled. Coming up tonight, the Dogs host the Brooks Bombers at Siemens Stadium at 7.
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0: A mix of sun and cloud today with a little bit of smoke in there as well. High of 26 this afternoon with a humid X of 31. UV index very high at 9. Overnight low down to 14, a high of 29 tomorrow and 30 on Thursday and up to 32 by Friday. And to see the full 7-day forecast and to read more on these stories, just go to highriveronline.com. 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

0: Talon Hubbard and Park, and you never have to worry about parking out at the High River Ag Grounds, especially for Battle of the Foothills coming up, because they have acres of field. Lots of room to park. Battle of the Foothills coming up this weekend here in High River. Good morning, I'm Kevin Wallace. Thanks for listening to 99.7 Sun Country. Keep your eye out for that fog in some spots still. But hey, we shouldn't have any of that coming up this weekend. It's going to be phenomenal, and it's going to be hot as well. So I have three tickets to give out to the Saturday night performances, okay? Yeah, and full nine heats with four wagons each, 36 wagons. It's going to be absolutely thunderous on Thursday, Friday, Saturday, and Sunday, of course. Now, these three tickets, I'm going to qualify five people to win these. Okay, I'll give them away Thursday morning. And I already qualified Alice this morning, Alice Alcott. And I'm going to qualify someone right now as well. I'm going to take the first caller through at 403-652-4997.
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0: Man, it's only Tuesday. I gotta stop playing that song early in the week. It just makes you pine for the weekend all week. Gordon Bamford is at Friday Ed, right here on 99.7 Sun Country. And before that, we heard a song from Stella Lefty. And the song is called Boston. It's been a huge hit for her, her debut big hit. Now, Lefty, you're thinking, that's kind of a little odd. You know what? Her last name is actually called, her real last name is Lefkoski. So I can totally see how Lefty came out, especially if you're young and your friends. What? What's your last name? Yeah, I get it. Guess what, though? You know where her dad is? Eric Lefkoski. Who's that guy? He's a billionaire. He's worth $6 billion. He's one of those really smart AI guys. Computer tech nerd. And, he's making, I'm sure, making his daughter proud, I'm sure. Hey, coming up, we're going to be giving away some Blue Rodeo tickets. They're going to be playing at the Grey Eagle Resort and Casino. Looking forward to this on August 4th and 5th. And we have two pairs to give out to the Tuesday, August 4th show. Get a load of this. It's her 40th anniversary. 40th anniversary tour. Outskirts came out in 87. They formed in 86, obviously. And I still have that on CD. One of my first CDs that I bought. I graduated high school in 87, by the way. LTCHS. Lindsay Thurber up in Red Deer. Or Dead Rear, as we used to call it. Oh, I'm terrible. Sorry about that. Hey, but yeah, all you have to do to qualify to win these Blue Rodeo tickets is go to our webpage, highriveronline.com, and under the Sun Country Seats page, just scroll down a little bit. You're going to see it. It's going to pop right out at you. You're going to, oh, okay, that's kind of cool. Sun Country Seats, it's in pink, hot pink, neon. Ooh, there's how you enter. Excellent. First name, last name, phone number, and email. That is it. Yeah, we're not going to spam you to death. It's all good. Keep on entering. We'll make that draw on Monday.
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0: Everything's looking much better on your commute into Calgary. Still a little bit of a slowdown northbound on Deerfoot at the Iverstrong Bridge there. Pretty normal at this time, though. And we do have a Memorial Drive backed all the way up to Deerfoot. But you know what? McLeod Trail's in good shape, and same with Stoney.
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6: 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Good

0: was alive. 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
8: Expect a little smoke in the air under a mix of sun and cloud today with a high of 26 and a humidex factor of 31 today. Overnight low down to 14, a high of 29 tomorrow, 30 on Thursday, 32 on Friday and Saturday. And to see the full 7-day forecast, just go to our website, highriveronline.com. 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
1: I'm Kevin Wallace with your morning news. A new collection of handcrafted art has popped up in downtown Okotoks. The Nooks and Crannies Festival opened over the weekend, transforming forgotten corners of downtown into an outdoor gallery featuring 10 upcycled art installations by local artists. Town Communications Advisor Logan Coots says every piece shares a common theme.
2: Each one kind of has a theme for sustainability, for recycling, upcycling. So there's some pretty cool ones from what it sounds like.
1: The displays will remain on exhibit until August 22nd. The executive director of the Foothills Advocacy and Motion Society is taking his expertise to the provincial stage. Jerry McCallum has been appointed to the Alberta Council of Disability Services Board of Directors. The organization works to strengthen the community disability services sector to benefit Albertans with developmental disabilities. McCallum brings more than 25 years of experience in the sector. Fame says his knowledge, leadership, and commitment will be a valuable addition to the board. RCMP says safety starts with being water smart this National Drowning Prevention Week. To encourage safety, police say to keep children and non-swimmers within arm's reach in and around water. Never operate a boat alone or swim alone. Wear a life jacket and learn to swim. The Life Saving Society says more than 400 Canadians die in preventable water-related incidents every year. And Parks Canada responded to a small lightning-caused wildfire in Waterton Lakes National Park on Friday. Fire was discovered during a routine smoke patrol on the eastern ridge of Mount Boswell, south of the Crypt Lake Trail. Helicopter bucketing began immediately while ground crews extinguished the remaining hotspots. While fire risk is high, crews will continue to monitor the area. In other news, U.S. President Donald Trump is threatening 50% tariffs on Canada, blaming wildfire smoke drifting across the border. The search continues in Calgary for 11-year-old Parker. The autistic boy has been missing since Thursday. And Saskatchewan Roughrider Jaden Dahlke was driving the wrong way on a divided highway when his vehicle crashed.

0: head-on into another on Saturday night. Dulkey and the other driver both died at the scene.
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0: Major League Baseball, the Blue Jays are still looking to bounce back after the All-Star break. They dropped a 7-1 decision to the Tampa Bay Rays last night at Rogers Center. The two teams meet again tonight at 7 in Game 2 of their four-game series. And in the WCBL, the Okotoks Dogs were rained out in Spruce Grove last night. Both games of their doubleheader against the Energy City Cactus Rats were postponed, with makeup dates still to be announced. The Dogs are back home tonight, hosting the Brooks Bombers at Siemens Stadium. First pitch is at 7.
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0: A mix of sun and cloud today with a little bit of smoke in there as well. High of 26 this afternoon with a humidex of 31. UV index very high at 9. Overnight low down to 14, a high of 29 tomorrow, and 30 on Thursday, and up to 32 by Friday. And to see the full 7-day forecast and to read more on these stories, just go to highriveronline.com. I'm Kevin Wallace.
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song from Luke Combs, Sleepless in a Hotel Room. And here's the number two song on the American Country Countdown with Ryan Fox, Morgan Wallen, and Don't We. Airplane, the weekly top three of the Bragging Rights Buckle, and a movie pass is on the line. Come on.

Morgan Wallen and Don't We, the number two song on the American Country Countdown with Ryan Fox. Check it out on Saturdays 2 till 6 and also on Sunday mornings from 8 till noon. Good morning, I'm Kevin Wallace. This is the 99.7 Sun Country Tire Craft Morning Show. It's 8:40, 20 minutes away from 9 o'clock and time to play the weekly top three. We do it every Tuesday at this time. The bragging rights buckle is on the line, and we're going to throw in a movie pass here for you as well to Landmark Cinemas, a movie pass for two. Now, Athena Ledoux, she has the bragging rights buckle in her clutches right now. I don't know if you can be a two-time consecutive winner. We'll have to find out. I'm going to play this now, and you just have to guess the year. So I play three of the top songs, TV shows, and movies from this week. You just have to guess the year. Nice and easy, right? Okay, and then text in your answer to our talking text line at 403-652-4997. Ready? All right. What year is this?

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6: Everything's looking pretty good on your commute into Calgary now. We just have the usual slowdowns in the usual spots, but it shouldn't trouble you too much. Well, except for Memorial Drive, the 4th Avenue flyover, little clogged still.
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6: High River Online weather.
7: Expect a little smoke in the air under a mix of sun and cloud today with a high of 26 and a humidex factor of 31 today. Overnight low down to 14, a high of 29 tomorrow, 30 on Thursday, 32 on Friday and Saturday. And to see the full 7-day forecast, just go to our website, highriveronline.com. 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

0: Tennille Towns, Sunshine's Free. Just saw a little TikTok video from her the other day with this song playing in the background, and she is surfing behind a boat, looking absolutely summer-like. You can tell she grew up on water skis and surfing and the whole nine yards. She was really, really good. I'm like, whoa. All right, you know who also is really, really good? Emma Hall. Emma Hall from Blackie. She nailed the weekly top three we just played, 1987, the year I graduated from Lindsay Thurber, LTCHS up in Red Deer. Whew. And I asked her, what kind of tipped you off? All my exes live in Texas. My dad was a huge George Strait fan. Thank you so much. I can relate to that. I'll tell you, love George Strait. Good friend of mine went down to Vegas when he was playing there. And it was so cool because he played all of his number one songs. It took him two nights to play all the songs. He's got so many number ones. And he enjoyed both shows immensely. You know, I can kind of relate to that. I've been engaged three times, married a couple of times, divorced, still single. It is what it is. But hey, congratulations, Emma. Way to go. You have the bragging rights buckle now for the whole week. Live it up. Rub it in. And next week we'll play again. Oh, and we'll also send you a landmark Cinemas movie pass as well.
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0: 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CFXO is a proud part of Golden West, connecting communities. 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
1: Good morning, I'm Kevin Wallace. The executive director of the Foothills Advocacy and Motion Society is helping shape the future of disability services across Alberta. Jerry McCallum has been appointed to the Alberta Council of Disability Services Board of Directors. He will help guide the nonprofit's work supporting Albertans with developmental disabilities. Fame says McCallum's knowledge and perspective will be a valuable addition to the board, adding, it's proud to see him represent Fame while helping shape the future of disability services in the province. Downtown Okotoks is once again showcasing some uniquely crafted, environmentally conscious artwork. The Nooks and Crannies Festival opens Saturday, featuring 10 upcycled installations created by local artists and displayed alongside participating downtown businesses. Logan Coots with the town says visitors can expect some impressive work.
2: The quality of the art is going to be incredible this year, judging by some of the names of the artists that are involved with it. They're all local. Some are individuals, some are collectives, but all of them have done something with the arts before.
1: You can also take part in a scavenger hunt while exploring the displays. Parks Canada says a lightning-caused wildfire in Waterton Lakes National Park is under control. The small fire was spotted during a smoke patrol on Friday on the eastern ridge of Mount Boswell, south of the Crypt Lake Trail. Helicopters were brought in right away, helping crews reduce fire activity. And it's National Drowning Prevention Week, and police are reminding you to stay water smart. According to the Life Saving Society of Canada, over 400 Canadians die annually in preventable water-related incidents. To encourage water safety, please say always wear a life jacket, stay sober around water, be aware, and consider wearing high-visibility swimwear. In other news, U.S. President Donald Trump has threatened to impose 50% tariffs on Canada due to all the wildfire smoke crossing the border. The search for missing 11-year-old Parker continues in Calgary. The autistic

0: boy has been missing since Thursday. And Saskatchewan Rough Rider Jaden Dahlke, who died in a car crash Saturday night, was driving the wrong way on a divided highway when he collided with another vehicle. Both drivers died at the scene.
1: High River Online Sports.
0: In the MLB, the Toronto Blue Jays continue to struggle since the All-Star break and lost 7-1 to the Tampa Bay Rays last night at Rogers Center. They both go head-to-head again tonight at 7. It's game 2 in their 4-game series. And in the WCBL, the Okotoks Dogs had a doubleheader lined up last night in Spruce Grove against the Energy City Cactus Rats, but both games were postponed due to rain. There's no word yet on when they'll be rescheduled. Coming up tonight, the Dogs host the Brooks Bombers at Siemens Stadium at 7.
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0: A mix of sun and cloud today with a little bit of smoke in there as well. High of 26 this afternoon with a humidex of 31. UV index very high at 9. Overnight low down to 14, a high of 29 tomorrow, and 30 on Thursday, and up to 32 by Friday. And to see the full 7-day forecast and to read more on these stories, just go to highriveronline.com. 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

Dallas Smith and Where a Good Time Goes. Good morning. I'm Kevin Wallace. 99.7 Sun Country and the Tire Craft Morning Show is where the good times go. And we're going to be celebrating and partying it up, quite frankly, at the Chuck Wagons this weekend. I just love being around people and around the Chucks and everyone that goes there. Now, it kicks off Thursday, goes right till the championship Sunday, and we have 36 wagons. We are doing the traditional 4 wagons per heat over the 9 heats. It's awesome, and we have 3 tickets to give out, and we're qualifying. We qualified Alice and Angela this morning. We'll qualify a few more people tomorrow and one more on Thursday morning, and then we're going to give away all 3 of them on Thursday morning before 9 o'clock, okay? So you still have time to prepare.

0: for the Saturday night. Yeah, they're for the Saturday night. Oh, yeah. And thanks so much for the tickets, and it's going to be fun giving them away. Make sure you're listening in just after the 7 o'clock and 8 o'clock news tomorrow morning for your next chance to qualify.
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0: Expect a little smoke in the air under a mix of sun and cloud today with a high of 26 and a humid X factor of 31 today. Overnight low down to 14, a high of 29 tomorrow, 30 on Thursday, 32 on Friday and Saturday. And to see the full 7-day forecast, just go to our website, highriveronline.com. I'm Kevin Wallace.
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0: Neil Arts, Don't Ruin Flowers. 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Thanks for sponsoring and giving us the AC and the heat in the winter. Oh boy, we're going to be maxing out the AC this week. We have a hot one in store, even right through the weekend, too. Hey, we're celebrating horses on Records from Home this week. Yeah, it's Horse Week. You know, I was thinking last week when I was watching Shark Week on Discovery Channel, how come they always get to have the fun? They do Shark Week every year. It's a huge deal. I love it. I'm trying to think of a way to do Shark Week on Records from Home. Haven't quite figured that one out yet, but it's coming. And in the meantime, we are celebrating with Horse Week. We played Johnny Cash's Tennessee Stud. We also had the Highwaymen in yesterday, and we played Silver Stallion. Oh, we got some gems coming up. I do believe an old traditional is coming up tomorrow from Linda Ronstadt.
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9: Expect a little smoke in the air under a mix of sun and cloud today with a high of 26 and a humidex factor of 31 today. Overnight low down to 14, a high of 29 tomorrow, 30 on Thursday, 32 on Friday and Saturday. And to see the full 7-day forecast, just go to our website, highriveronline.com. 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

0: Taste in whiskey.
1: Ooh, sacrilegious around here, isn't it? Good morning. I'm Kevin Wallace. Great song, hey. It's 9:42, 18 minutes away from 10 o'clock already, and it is starting to heat up out there. Yeah, we're slowly getting there. 26 the high this afternoon, up to 18 now. And that humidex factor, 31. And congratulations going out to Emma Hall from Blackie. She nailed the weekly top three earlier this morning at 8:40. She knew that year was, it was a good one, 1987. Why is it such a good year? That's when I graduated high school and got out of Red Deer.
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2: I'm Kevin Wallace with your morning news. A new collection of handcrafted art has popped up in downtown Okotoks. The Nooks and Crannies Festival opened over the weekend, transforming forgotten corners of downtown into an outdoor gallery featuring 10 upcycled art installations by local artists. Town Communications Advisor Logan Coots says every piece shares a common theme.
3: Each one kind of has a theme for sustainability, for recycling, upcycling. So there's some pretty cool ones from what it sounds like.
2: The displays will remain on exhibit until August 22nd. The executive director of the Foothills Advocacy and Motion Society is taking his expertise to the provincial stage. Jerry McCallum has been appointed to the Alberta Council of Disability Services Board of Directors. The organization works to strengthen the community disability services sector to benefit Albertans with developmental disabilities. McCallum brings more than 25 years of experience in the sector. Fame says his knowledge, leadership, and commitment will be a valuable addition to the board. RCMP says safety starts with being water smart this National Drowning Prevention Week. To encourage safety, police say to keep children and non-swimmers within arm's reach in and around water. Never operate a boat alone or swim alone. Wear a life jacket and learn to swim. The Life Saving Society says more than 400 Canadians die in preventable water-related incidents every year. And Parks Canada responded to a small lightning-caused wildfire in Waterton Lakes National Park on Friday. Fire was discovered during a routine smoke patrol on the eastern ridge of Mount Boswell, south of the Crypt Lake Trail. Helicopter bucketing began immediately while ground crews extinguished the remaining hotspots. While fire risk is high, crews will continue to monitor the area. In other news, U.S. President Donald Trump is threatening 50% tariffs on Canada, blaming wildfire smoke drifting across the border. The search continues in Calgary for 11-year-old Parker. The autistic boy has been missing since Thursday. And Saskatchewan Roughrider Jaden Dahlke was driving the wrong way on a divided highway when his vehicle crashed head-on into another on Saturday night. Dahlke and the other driver both died at the scene.
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2: Major League Baseball, Blue Jays are still looking to bounce back after the All-Star break. They dropped a 7-1 decision to the Tampa Bay Rays last night at Rogers Center. The two teams meet again tonight at 7 in Game 2 of their 4-game series. And in the WCBL, the Okotoks Dogs were rained out in Spruce Grove last night. Both games of their doubleheader against the Energy City Cactus Rats were postponed, with makeup dates still to be announced. The Dogs are back home tonight, hosting the Brooks Bombers at Siemens Stadium. First pitch is at 7.
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2: A mix of sun and cloud today with a little bit of smoke in there as well. High of 26 this afternoon with a humidex of 31. UV index very high at 9. Overnight low down to 14, a high of 29 tomorrow and 30 on Thursday and up to 32 by Friday. And to see the full 7-day forecast and to read more on these stories, just go to highriveronline.com. 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

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Hey. Owen Wrigley, Love, Hate, Love. And here's one of the best duet performers and harmonizers of all time, The Judds. Why not me? 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
15: Expect a little smoke in the air.

0: Under a mix of sun and cloud today with a high of 26 and a humidex factor of 31 today. Overnight low down to 14, a high of 29 tomorrow, 30 on Thursday, 32 on Friday and Saturday. And to see the full 7-day forecast, just go to our website, highriveronline.com. 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
11: Expect a little smoke in the air under a mix of sun and cloud today with a high of 26 and a humidex factor of 31 today. Overnight low down to 14, a high of 29 tomorrow, 30 on Thursday, 32 on Friday and Saturday. And to see the full 7-day forecast, just go to our website, highriveronline.com. 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

0: All right, let's rally around that young Canadian kid, Sully Burrows. Give him a little extra support. He's got a long career in front of him. Absolutely. Good morning. I'm Kevin Wallace. Getting close to 11 o'clock already. My stomach's already growling. I didn't have time to actually have my granola this morning. Yeah, I usually have some oatmeal with lots of cinnamon and half an apple chopped all up, but I was too busy this morning. I need that lunch coming up. Hey, coming up tomorrow at 7:40, we're going to get back into the swing of things with Movie Night Out with Landmark Cinemas. It's a chance for you to win a movie pass for two to Landmark Cinemas and have a little fun at the same time.
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1: Good morning. I'm Kevin Wallace. The executive director of the Foothills Advocacy and Motion Society is helping shape the future of disability services across Alberta. Jerry McCallum has been appointed to the Alberta Council of Disability Services Board of Directors. He will help guide the nonprofit's work supporting Albertans with developmental disabilities. Fame says McCallum's knowledge and perspective will be a valuable addition to the board, adding, it's proud to see him represent Fame while helping shape the future of disability services in the province. Downtown Okotoks is once again showcasing some uniquely crafted, environmentally conscious artwork. The Nooks and Crannies Festival opens Saturday, featuring 10 upcycled installations created by local artists and displayed alongside participating downtown businesses. Logan Coots with the town says visitors can expect some impressive work.
2: The quality of the art is going to be incredible this year, judging by some of the names of the artists that are involved with it. They're all local. Some are individuals, some are collectives, but all of them have done something with the arts before.
1: You can also take part in a scavenger hunt while exploring the displays. Parks Canada says a lightning-caused wildfire in Waterton Lakes National Park is under control. The small fire was spotted during a smoke patrol on Friday on the eastern ridge of Mount Boswell, south of the Crypt Lake Trail. Helicopters were brought in right away, helping crews reduce fire activity. And it's National Drowning Prevention Week, and police are reminding you to stay water smart. According to the Life Saving Society of Canada, over 400 Canadians die annually in preventable water-related incidents. To encourage water safety, please say always wear a life jacket, stay sober around water, be aware, and consider wearing high-visibility swimwear. In other news, U.S. President Donald Trump has threatened to impose 50% tariffs on Canada due to all the wildfire smoke crossing the border. The search for missing 11-year-old Parker continues in Calgary. The autistic boy has been missing since Thursday. And Saskatchewan Rough Rider Jaden Dahlke, who died in a car crash Saturday night, was driving the wrong way on a divided highway when he collided with another vehicle. Both drivers died at the scene.
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0: They both go head-to-head again tonight at 7. It's game 2 in their 4-game series. And in the WCBL, the Okotoks Dogs had a doubleheader lined up last night in Spruce Grove against the Energy City Cactus Rats, but both games were postponed due to rain. There's no word yet on when they'll be rescheduled. Coming up tonight, the Dogs host the Brooks Bombers at Siemens Stadium at 7.
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0: A mix of sun and cloud today with a little bit of smoke in there as well. High of 26 this afternoon with a humidex of 31. UV index very high at 9. Overnight low down to 14, a high of 29 tomorrow and 30 on Thursday and up to 32 by Friday. And to see the full 7-day forecast and to read more on these stories, just go to highriveronline.com. 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

0: What does your next home feel like? 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
3: Expect a little smoke in the air under a mix of sun and cloud today with a high of 26 and a humidex factor of 31 today. Overnight low down to 14, a high of 29 tomorrow, 30 on Thursday, 32 on Friday and Saturday. And to see the full 7-day forecast, just go to our website, highriveronline.com. 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
13: Expect a little smoke in the air under a mix of sun and cloud today with a high of 26 and a humid X factor of 31 today. Overnight low down to 14, a high of 29 tomorrow, 30 on Thursday, 32 on Friday and Saturday. And to see the full 7-day forecast, just go to our website, highriveronline.com. 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

0: Shania leaving me again, slammed the door in my face, my favorite work wife. Don't do it, and I ask every time, and you still do. Yep, right on the face. It's happened to me before, yeah, real life stuff. Hey, I hope you're having a great day. It's Tuesday. Let's catch up again tomorrow after the 6 o'clock news, and we're going to feature another Her Voice profile coming up tomorrow on Lynette Salden, and she's been running the Rowan Health Society for a number of years now. What a huge influence and important role she has played in our community. Looking forward to it tomorrow morning.
1: The gates open today for Ag in Motion at Langham, Saskatchewan. One of the biggest attractions will be the event's expanded demonstration program. Show director Rob O'Connor says visitors will find demonstrations taking place throughout the site.
2: What's exciting for me is our whole demonstration program has really exploded. The entire length of 7th Street is filled with different demonstrations that either we as a show are producing or companies are doing on their own because they want to feature something.
1: O'Connor says producers can also see tillage, landscaper, and seeding demos in the field, adding producers will also want to check out the ride and drive area of the show. For Golden West, I'm Chris Sumner.
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0: I'm Kevin Wallace, the host of the 99.7 Sun Country Tire Craft Morning Show, broadcasting from our GM Mechanical Studios in High River. And we qualified two more people this morning to win our Battle of the Foothills Chuck Wagon tickets for this Saturday night out at the Ag Grounds. We're going to qualify two more tomorrow after the 7 and 8 a.m. news. You can also enter to win Blue Rodeo tickets on our Sun Country Seats page. We're also showcasing Lynette Salden from Rowan Health Society tomorrow morning at 8:20 in our next Her Voice feature. It's also Horse Week on Records Revolve at 7:20, and it spills over into Movie Night Out with Landmark Cinemas at 8:40. You got it. Playing a clip from a horse movie tomorrow. All the fun starts right after the 6 a.m. news tomorrow.
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2: 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With your local news, I'm Emily Rogers. Earlier this month, Okotoks RCMP recovered a stolen vehicle and seized drugs and a prohibited weapon. On July 12th, officers were conducting proactive patrols when they spotted a suspicious vehicle, which had been reported stolen out of British Columbia. Officers conducted a traffic stop and arrested the vehicle's three occupants. One of the occupants was also found to be in possession of a pair of prohibited brass knuckles and drugs. Construction is underway on South Railway Street in Okotoks as part of the River's Edge Infrastructure Improvements Project. Crews are replacing sanitary sewer pipes and completing roadwork through mid-September. The town says temporary closures, detours, and access changes will be in place as work continues. Residents are asked to follow posted signage and use caution around active work areas. High River's wildfire mitigation efforts are getting some help from a four-legged crew this summer. Ryan and Kelly Cartwright brought their herd of over 200 goats to High River to graze on grass, weeds, and brush in targeted areas around the community. Ryan says depending on time and density, vegetation mitigation could take several years.
3: When we're doing target grazing, for sure, it's like a 4 to 5 year process to really push those back.
2: The goats will be in town until the end of the month. And downtown Okotoks is once again showcasing some uniquely crafted, environmentally conscious artwork. The Nooks and Crannies Festival opened over the weekend, featuring 10 upcycled installations created by local artists and displayed alongside participating downtown businesses. Logan Coots with the town says visitors can expect some impressive work this year.
4: The quality of the art is going to be incredible this year, judging by some of the names of the artists that are involved with it. They're all local. Some are individuals, some are collectives, but all of them have done something with the arts before.
2: Visitors can also take part in a scavenger hunt while exploring the displays. To read more on these stories, visit highriveronline.com or download the app. And in other news, the U.S. has imposed an additional 50% tariff on Canadian imports. Online applications to vote by mail in Alberta's fall referendum are now open. And the RCMP is rolling out a new design for its cruisers.
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2: In the MLB, the Toronto Blue Jays are looking to rebound tonight, following a 7-1 loss to the Tampa Bay Rays last night. They both go head-to-head in Game 2 of their four-game series today. The first pitch flies just after 5. And in the WCBL, the Okotoks Dogs had a doubleheader lined up last night in Spruce Grove against the Energy City Cactus Rats, but both games were postponed due to rain. There's no word yet on when they'll be rescheduled. Coming up tonight, the Dogs host the Brooks Bombers at Siemens Stadium at 7.
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2: A mix of sun and cloud, bringing a chance of showers, the risk of a thunderstorm, and highs of 26. This evening is partly cloudy with a chance of rain and a possible thunderstorm with a low of 14. There's sun and cloud for Wednesday with highs of 29, and Thursday's looking sunny, getting up to 30.
0: Music so new, it's practically farm fresh. 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She said.

Hey, it's Morgan Griffiths, just being me. Good afternoon. I'm Tank Montana. Hope you're having a fantastic Tuesday. On the way for you, Blake Shelton, as well as Sully Burrows. And here's Reba McEntire.

0: a fantastic Tuesday and a great week. If you're on holidays this week, I have Megan Maroney on the way for you, as well as Sully Burroughs, High Valley, and Old Red. Blake Shelton is coming up for you next.
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7: A mix of sun and cloud with the chance of rain at the risk of a thunderstorm and highs of 26. The clouds will stick around for the evening, bringing a chance of showers, a possible thunderstorm, and a low of 14. And there's sun and cloud for Wednesday with highs of 29. For the full 7-day forecast, visit highriveronline.com. 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

0: It's High Valley and come on down. How you doing? I'm Tank Montana. On the way for you, Megan Maroney and Sully Burroughs, who we got to ask, do you get nervous before you get on stage?
1: I get super nervous. Like, but as soon as I get on the stage, my mind kind of goes blank and I'm totally okay. 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I'm ready to go. This is going to be a great night. It's always fun to just be on stage.
0: Here's Sully Burroughs and Put It On Me.

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1: It's Megan Maroney's Am I Okay? How you doing? It's Tank Montana, Jess Moskaluk on the way for you, and the fantastic Lainey Wilson coming up. Really loved her current documentary that's on Netflix. If you haven't watched it yet, make sure you check it out. Lainey Wilson for you next.
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1: High River Online weather.
2: A mix of sun and cloud, bringing a chance of showers, the risk of a thunderstorm, and highs of 26. This evening is partly cloudy with a chance of rain and a possible thunderstorm with a low of 14. There's sun and cloud for Wednesday with highs of 29, and Thursday's looking sunny, getting up to 30. For the full 7-day forecast, visit highriveronline.com. 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

0: Good afternoon. I'm Tank Montana. This is Today in Country Music History for July 21st. Happy birthday to Paul Brand, born on this date in 1972. And on this date in 2008, Carrie Underwood released Just a Dream, the fourth single from her second studio album, Carnival Ride. It would become Underwood's sixth straight number one country single. That's Today in Country Music History.
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4: 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And we qualified two more people this morning to win our Battle of the Foothills Chuck Wagon tickets for this Saturday night out at the Ag Grounds. We're going to qualify two more tomorrow after the 7 and 8 a.m. news. You can also enter to win Blue Rodeo tickets on our Sun Country Seats page. 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It's also Horse Week on Records from Home at 7:20, and it spills over into Movie Night Out with Landmark Cinemas at 8:40. You got it. Playing a clip from a horse movie tomorrow. All the fun starts right after the 6 a.m. news tomorrow.
3: 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And Palmer. 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
2: 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With your local news, I'm Emily Rogers. A truck stolen out of British Columbia was recovered by the Okotoks RCMP. Earlier this month, police spotted the suspicious vehicle in the Hunter Glen area and arrested its three occupants. One of the occupants was also found to be in possession of a pair of

0: prohibited brass knuckles, and drugs. Okotoks RCMP say they remain committed to keeping the community safe through proactive patrols and community engagement. Okotoks residents and businesses in the East Lyneham area can expect construction impacts this summer. Upgrades along South Railway Street are now underway, with crews working on sewer replacements and road restoration. The project will continue until mid-September, with work taking place Monday through Saturday from 7 a.m. to 7 p.m. Temporary detours, parking changes, and access adjustments will be in effect during construction. A new collection of handcrafted art has popped up in downtown Okotoks. The Nooks and Crannies Festival opened over the weekend, transforming forgotten corners of downtown into an outdoor gallery featuring 10 upcycled art installations by local artists. Town Communications Advisor Logan Coote says every piece shares a common theme.
1: Each one kind of has a theme for sustainability, for recycling, upcycling. So there's some pretty cool ones from what it sounds like.
0: The displays will remain on exhibit through August 22nd. And High River's newest vegetation management crew is helping reduce wildfire risk one bite at a time. Ryan and Kelly Cartwright have brought more than 200 goats to the community, helping clear grass, weeds, and brush in hard-to-reach areas. Kelly says while the goats have been on the job, they become a popular attraction with residents stopping by.
2: You could be having like just a bad day or you just want to pick me up. There's just something about goats that are like therapy.
0: The herd will stay in town until the end of July. To read more on these stories, visit highriveronline.com or download the app. And in other news, the U.S. has imposed a new 50% tariff on Canadian imports. Elections Alberta has opened applications for referendum mail-in ballots. And Marine Land has started the process of relocating 6 beluga whales to aquariums in the U.S. and Spain.
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0: In Major League Baseball, the Toronto Blue Jays dropped a 7-1 decision to the Tampa Bay Rays last night. The Jays are looking to bounce back tonight when they face the Rays again. Game 2 goes just after 5. And in local baseball, the Okotoks Dogs were rained out in Spruce Grove last night. Both games of their doubleheader against the Energy City Cactus Rats were postponed, with makeup dates still to be announced. The Dogs are back home tonight, hosting the Brooks Bombers at Siemens Stadium. The first pitch flies just after 7.
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0: A mix of sun and cloud, bringing a chance of showers, the risk of a thunderstorm, and highs of 26. This evening is partly cloudy with a chance of rain and a possible thunderstorm with a low of 14. There's sun and cloud for Wednesday with highs of 29. And Thursday's looking sunny, getting up to 30.
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I'm not gonna not. Tuesday afternoon with Tank Montana and the Reklaws. Hope you're having a great day. On the way for you, Tim Hicks as well as Dean Brody. And just ahead of Tay Bay, here's Kenny Chesney.

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2: A mix of sun and cloud with the chance of rain at the risk of a thunderstorm and highs of 26. The clouds will stick around for the evening, bringing a chance of showers, a possible thunderstorm, and a low of 14. And there's sun and cloud for Wednesday with highs of 29. For the full 7-day forecast, visit highriveronline.com. 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

It's Tim Hicks and Whiskey Does. Good afternoon, I'm Tank Montana. Hope you're having a fabulous Tuesday and a great start to the week, especially if you're on holidays. Sarah Evans on the way for you, as well as Kane Brown. And here's Post Malone.

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0: High River Online weather.
16: A mix of sun and cloud, bringing a chance of showers, the risk of a thunderstorm, and highs of 26. This evening is partly cloudy with a chance of rain and a possible thunderstorm with a low of 14. There's sun and cloud for Wednesday with highs of 29, and Thursday's looking sunny, getting up to 30. For the full 7-day forecast, visit highriveronline.com. I'm Emily Rogers.
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0: Sarah Evans, Suds in the Bucket, and we got to ask Sarah, where does her inspiration come from for her songs, for her albums? And it's obvious that her life isn't just rainbows and butterflies.
1: It's funny because the album goes from my lowest point to where I was just, you know, the kids had to say to me, like, you are not okay. Like, we would go on vacations and or even go out on the boat on the lake, and I would just be like crying.
0: Sarah Evans, Suds in the Bucket, and inspiration for her album sometimes is all about things that bring her down, but also the things that make her happy as well. Braden King on the way for you, and Eric Church coming up next.
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3: 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And we qualified two more people this morning to win our Battle of the Foothills Chuck Wagon tickets for this Saturday night out at the Ag Grounds. We're going to qualify two more tomorrow after the 7 and 8 a.m. news. You can also enter to win Blue Rodeo tickets on our Sun Country Seats page. 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You got it. Playing a clip from a horse movie tomorrow. All the fun starts right after the 6 a.m. news tomorrow.
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2: 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With your local news, I'm Emily Rogers. Earlier this month, Okotoks RCMP recovered a stolen vehicle and seized drugs and a prohibited weapon. On July 12th, officers were conducting proactive patrols when they spotted a suspicious vehicle which had been reported stolen out of British Columbia. Officers conducted a traffic stop and arrested the vehicle's three occupants. One of the occupants was also found to be in possession of a pair of prohibited brass knuckles and drugs. Construction is underway on South Railway Street in Okotoks as part of the River's Edge Infrastructure Improvements Project. Crews are replacing sanitary sewer pipes and completing roadwork through mid-September. The town says temporary closures, detours, and access changes will be in place as work continues. Residents are asked to follow posted signage and use caution around active work areas. High River's wildfire mitigation efforts are getting some help from a four-legged crew this summer. Ryan and Kelly Cartwright brought their herd of over 200 goats to High River to graze on grass, weeds, and brush in targeted areas around the community. Ryan says depending on time and density, vegetation mitigation could take several years.
3: When we're doing target grazing, for sure, it's like a 4 to 5 year process to really push those back.
2: The goats will be in town until the end of the month. And downtown Okotoks is once again showcasing some uniquely crafted, environmentally conscious artwork. The Nooks and Crannies Festival opened over the weekend, featuring 10 upcycled installations created by local artists and displayed alongside participating downtown businesses. Logan Coots with the town says visitors can expect some impressive work this year.
4: The quality of the art is going to be incredible this year, judging by some of the names of the artists that are involved with it. They're all local. Some are individuals, some are collectives, but all of them have done something with the arts before.
2: Visitors can also take part in a scavenger hunt while exploring the displays. To read more on these stories, visit highriveronline.com or download the app. And in other news, the U.S. has imposed an additional 50% tariff on Canadian imports. Online applications to vote by mail in Alberta's fall referendum are now open. And the RCMP is rolling out a new design for its cruisers.
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2: In the MLB, the Toronto Blue Jays are looking to rebound tonight following a 7-1 loss to the Tampa Bay Rays last night. They both go head-to-head in Game 2 of their four-game series today. The first pitch flies just after 5. And in the WCBL, the Okotoks Dogs had a doubleheader lined up last night in Spruce Grove against the Energy City Cactus Rats, but both games were postponed due to rain. There's no word yet on when they'll be rescheduled.

0: scheduled. Coming up tonight, the Dogs host the Brooks Bombers at Siemens Stadium at 7.
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0: A mix of sun and cloud, bringing a chance of showers, the risk of a thunderstorm, and highs of 26. This evening is partly cloudy with a chance of rain and a possible thunderstorm with a low of 14. There's sun and cloud for Wednesday with highs of 29. And Thursday's looking sunny, getting up to 30.
2: She's been to more country festivals than she can count. And yes, she's still recovering. It's the Homestretch with Candace Johnson.
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Cameron Wickham's going to be in Camrose next weekend at the Big Valley Jamboree. Long weekend country music action. It's going to be a great festival. Keith Urban's also performing, Riley Green, Old Dominion, and more. Here's Brooks and Dunn, Rock My World, little country girl on the home stretch. 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

0: with Ella Langley Be Her on the home stretch. How you doing on this Tuesday? I'm Candace Johnson. I feel like with the popularity of Ella Langley, Ella might be a very big baby name in 2026, 2027. What do you think? Well, according to Baby Center, long baby names are actually making a comeback. Instead of Ella, Isabella, Penelope, Cameron. According to Alberta's birth registration system, you're allowed up to 40 characters for a child's given name. That should include their first name and all middle names together. So I'm proposing this for Alberta babies in 2026. Oil Patch McCowpoke Beefington. What do you think? Just rolls off the tongue, doesn't it?
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10: A mix of sun and cloud with the chance of rain at the risk of a thunderstorm and highs of 26. The clouds will stick around for the evening, bringing a chance of showers, a possible thunderstorm, and a low of 14. And there's sun and cloud for Wednesday with highs of 29. For the full 7-day forecast, visit highriveronline.com. 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

0: Stretch. I'm Candace Johnson. This morning, we played that Duck Duck Jeep cue to text, and every weekday afternoon, I get to call a qualifier and let them know they're entered to win a Jeep from your Alberta Jeep dealers, and they get Callaway Park tickets just for qualifying. Lately, I have noticed not a voicemail, but like a different message popping up when I call people saying, record your name and your reason for calling. Well, that happened today with today's qualifier.
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2: Hello?
0: Hi, how you doing?
2: I'm doing great.
0: What's your name?
2: My name is Carrie.
0: Carrie, you texted in the word Jeep this morning, didn't you?
2: I did so.
0: Well, congratulations. I'm calling to let you know you're qualified to win that brand new Jeep at the end of the summer.
2: Oh my goodness, I'm so excited.
0: Are you excited because you want to be a part of the rubber ducky lore?
2: Yes. Yes. I've always wanted a Jeep.
0: I love that. And you know what? Ever since we started talking about this Jeep, my phone knows that I'm constantly talking about Jeep. They've started sending me ads to duck yourself.
2: I got one too.
0: Right. You can turn yourself into a rubber duck.
2: Yes.
0: I love that, Carrie. Well, I hope you win the Jeep at the end of the summer. And just for qualifying today, we are going to throw in a pair of Callaway Park tickets for you.
2: Oh, that's so awesome. Thank you so much. Have a wonderful day.
0: You too, Carrie. Bye.
2: Okay, bye-bye.
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9: High River Online weather.
10: A mix of sun and cloud, bringing a chance of showers, the risk of a thunderstorm, and highs of 26. This evening is partly cloudy with a chance of rain and a possible thunderstorm with a low of 14. There's sun and cloud for Wednesday with highs of 29, and Thursday's looking sunny, getting up to 30. For the full 7-day forecast, visit highriveronline.com. 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

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I'm Candace Johnson. We've got a gallery of some goats, a lot of goats, who are eating grass and helping save us.

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2: 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And we qualified two more people this morning to win our Battle of the Foothills Chuck Wagon tickets for this Saturday night out at the Ag Grounds. We're going to qualify two more tomorrow after the 7 and 8 a.m. news. You can also enter to win Blue Rodeo tickets on our Sun Country Seats page. We're also showcasing Lynette Saldon from Rowan House Society tomorrow morning at 8:20 in our next Her Voice feature. It's also Horse Week on Records for Bob at 7:20, and it spills over into Movie Night Out with Landmark Cinemas at 8:40. You got it. I'm playing a clip from a horse movie tomorrow. All the fun starts right after the 6 a.m. news tomorrow.
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2: 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With your local news, I'm Emily Rogers. A truck stolen out of British Columbia was recovered by the Okotoks RCMP. Earlier this month, police spotted the suspicious vehicle in the Hunter Glen area and arrested its three occupants. One of the occupants was also found to be in possession of a pair of prohibited brass knuckles and drugs. Okotoks RCMP say they remain committed to keeping the community safe through proactive patrols and community engagement. Okotoks residents and businesses in the East Lyneham area can expect construction impacts this summer. Upgrades along South Railway Street are now underway, with crews working on sewer replacements and road restoration. The project will continue until mid-September, with work taking place Monday through Saturday from 7 a.m. to 7 p.m. Temporary detours, parking changes, and access adjustments will be in effect during construction. A new collection of handcrafted art has popped up in downtown Okotoks. The Nooks and Crannies Festival opened over the weekend, transforming forgotten corners of downtown into an outdoor gallery featuring 10 upcycled art installations by local artists.

0: artists. Town communications advisor Logan Coote says every piece shares a common theme.
1: Each one kind of has a theme for sustainability, for recycling, upcycling. So there's some pretty cool ones from what it sounds like.
0: The displays will remain on exhibit through August 22nd. And High River's newest vegetation management crew is helping reduce wildfire risk one bite at a time. Ryan and Kelly Cartwright have brought more than 200 goats to the community, helping clear grass, weeds, and brush in hard-to-reach areas. Kelly says while the goats have been on the job, they become a popular attraction with residents stopping by.
2: You could be having like just a bad day or you just want to pick me up. There's just something about goats that are like therapy.
0: The herd will stay in town until the end of July. To read more on these stories, visit highriveronline.com or download the app. And in other news, the U.S. has imposed a new 50% tariff on Canadian imports. Elections Alberta has opened applications for referendum mail-in ballots. And Marine Land has started the process of relocating 6 beluga whales to aquariums in the U.S. and Spain.
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0: In Major League Baseball, the Toronto Blue Jays dropped a 7-1 decision to the Tampa Bay Rays last night. The Jays are looking to bounce back tonight when they face the Rays again. Game 2 goes just after 5. And in local baseball, the Okotoks Dogs were rained out in Spruce Grove last night. Both games of their doubleheader against the Energy City Cactus Rats were postponed, with makeup dates still to be announced. The Dogs are back home tonight, hosting the Brooks Bombers at Siemens Stadium. The first pitch flies just after 7.
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0: A mix of sun and cloud, bringing a chance of showers, the risk of a thunderstorm, and highs of 26. This evening is partly cloudy with a chance of rain and a possible thunderstorm with a low of 14. There's sun and cloud for Wednesday with highs of 29, and Thursday's looking sunny, getting up to 30.
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Caller thought about you on the home stretch, brought to you by Urban's Tack and Western Wear. It's Candace Johnson with you, and if you are looking for a job with some pretty cool benefits, why not check out Calgary Sports and Entertainment Job Fair? It's happening tomorrow and Thursday at the Saddle Dome. You could be serving up drinks during a Flames game. Sounds pretty good to me. Here's Ellen Jackson.

Morgan Wallen, don't we, on the home stretch. I'm Candace Johnson. We are getting a new coin that features the Alberta Badlands. Yes, the Mint Lab has come out with Exceptional Discoveries Dinosaurs of Canada coin. And this is so cool because it's got the queen on one side. You flip it over, on the other side of the loonie is like a dramatic scene inspired by the 2009

0: discovery in Alberta's Dinosaur Provincial Park of a young tyrannosaur. So very cool. This tyrannosaur had its last meal still preserved in its stomach. So the coin is actually telling two stories. I have a kiddo who's absolutely obsessed with dinosaurs. When this loony comes out, I can guarantee he is not going to spend it on a Slurpee. Well, I can't guarantee it, but at least I hope he won't.
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1: High River Online weather.
15: A mix of sun and cloud with the chance of rain at the risk of a thunderstorm and highs of 26. The clouds will stick around for the evening, bringing a chance of showers, a possible thunderstorm, and a low of 14. And there's sun and cloud for Wednesday with highs of 29. For the full 7-day forecast, visit highriveronline.com. 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

It's Owen Reed laying Alter Roads on the home stretch. The sunshine is always free here in Alberta, and we've got another sunny week ahead. Highs near 30 this weekend. Here's Tennille Towns.

0: Ain't No Love in Oklahoma on the home stretch. I'm Candace Johnson. Went camping on the weekend. I'm still recovering, I swear. Still tired from camping on the weekend. But one thing I noticed is how quickly the ice melts in the cooler with these soaring temps near 30 degrees. So here are a few tips on how to pack your cooler. So a few hours before you leave, you want to pre-chill it by putting in ice or frozen water bottles so that it's already cold. You don't want to grab it from outside where it's been sitting in the heat and it's like a little hot box, because that's going to melt your ice faster. They also say you should pack it tightly to eliminate warm air gaps. And if your cooler is going to be sitting on a warm surface, like a hot sandy beach, put a towel underneath it, and that will help keep everything inside cold. Now, that's one way to do it. Another way to keep everything cold in your cooler is to spend your life savings on a Yeti at the Yeti store in Chinook Mall.
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13: A mix of sun and cloud, bringing a chance of showers, the risk of a thunderstorm, and highs of 26. This evening is partly cloudy with a chance of rain and a possible thunderstorm with a low of 14. There's sun and cloud for Wednesday with highs of 29, and Thursday's looking sunny, getting up to 30. For the full 7-day forecast, visit highriveronline.com. 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

0: Good Together on 99.7 Sun Country. I'm Candace Johnson. Hail, heavy rain, maybe winds possible in the foothills today. I know, I feel like a broken record though. Like every day I'm like yellow level for severe thunderstorm and then nothing really happens. So who knows? Today could be the day. 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
1: I'm Kevin Wallace, the host of the 99.7 Sun Country Tire Craft Morning Show, broadcasting from our GM Mechanical Studios in Hyde River. And we qualified two more people this morning to win our Battle of the Foothills Chuck Wagon tickets for this Saturday night out at the Ag Grounds. We're going to qualify two more tomorrow after the 7 and 8 a.m. news. You can also enter to win Blue Rodeo tickets on our Sun Country Seats page. We're also showcasing Lynette Sullivan from Rowan House Society tomorrow morning at 8:20 in our next Her Voice feature. It's also Horse Week on Records for Bob at 7:20, and it spills over into Movie Night Out with Landmark Cinemas at 8:40. You got it. Playing a clip from a horse movie tomorrow. All the fun starts right after the 6 a.m. news tomorrow.
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1: 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With your local news, I'm Emily Rogers. Earlier this month, Okotoks RCMP recovered a stolen vehicle and seized drugs and a prohibited weapon. On July 12th, officers were conducting proactive patrols when they spotted a suspicious vehicle which had been reported stolen out of British Columbia. Officers conducted a traffic stop and arrested the vehicle's three occupants. One of the occupants was also found to be in possession of a pair of prohibited brass knuckles and drugs. Construction is underway on South Railway Street in Okotoks as part of the River's Edge Infrastructure Improvements Project. Crews are replacing sanitary sewer pipes and completing roadwork through mid-September. The town says temporary closures, detours, and access changes will be in place as work continues. Residents are asked to follow posted signage and use caution around active work areas. High River's wildfire mitigation efforts are getting some help from a four-legged crew this summer. Ryan and Kelly Cartwright brought their herd of over 200 goats to High River to graze on grass, weeds, and brush in targeted areas around the community. Ryan says depending on time and density, vegetation mitigation could take several years.
2: When we're doing target grazing, for sure,

0: it's like a 4 to 5 year process to really push those back.
1: The goats will be in town until the end of the month. And downtown Okotoks is once again showcasing some uniquely crafted, environmentally conscious artwork. The Nooks and Crannies Festival opened over the weekend, featuring 10 upcycled installations created by local artists and displayed alongside participating downtown businesses. Logan Kutz with the town says visitors can expect some impressive work this year.
2: The quality of the art is going to be incredible this year, judging by some of the names of the artists that are involved with it. They're all local. Some are individuals, some are collectives, but all of them have done something with the arts before.
1: Visitors can also take part in a scavenger hunt while exploring the displays. To read more on these stories, visit highriveronline.com or download the app. And in other news, the U.S. has imposed an additional 50% tariff on Canadian imports. Online applications to vote by mail in Alberta's fall referendum are now open. 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
1: In the MLB, the Toronto Blue Jays are looking to rebound tonight following a 7-1 loss to the Tampa Bay Rays last night. They both go head-to-head in Game 2 of their 4-game series today. The first pitch flies just after 5. And in the WCBL, the Okotoks Dogs had a doubleheader lined up last night in Spruce Grove against the Energy City Cactus Rats, but both games were postponed due to rain. There's no word yet on when they'll be rescheduled. Coming up tonight, the Dogs host the Brooks Bombers at Siemens Stadium at 7.
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1: This evening is partly cloudy with a chance of rain and a possible thunderstorm with a low of 14. There's sun and cloud for Wednesday with highs of 29. And Thursday's looking sunny, getting up to 30.
3: Proof that you can love wine, line dancing, and your kids all at the same time. 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

charity barbecues, outdoor concerts, and dusty rodeos. 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

home stretch. I'm Candace Johnson. If you didn't know, Dallas Smith was in a rock band in the early 2000s called Default. Well, Default is going to be playing a show at the Great Eagle Casino. That's coming up September 30th with Wide Mouth Mason. I'm going to get some tickets. Here's George Strait.

0: Furman Chevy Silverado on the home stretch, brought to you by Irvin's Tack and Western Wear. I'm Candace Johnson. Have you heard of empty weekends? I know in the summer, like, every weekend is full. In fact, as early as May, I think every weekend for my summer was already full. And now I'm wishing I knew about this empty weekend trend. Basically, an empty weekend is a chance for you to recover. 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It'll leave room for whatever feels good in the moment. So, something to think about. I know summers are hard. 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
9: The clouds will stick around for the evening, bringing a chance of showers, a possible thunderstorm, and a low of 14. And there's sun and cloud for Wednesday with highs of 29. For the full 7-day forecast, visit highriveronline.com. 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

Carolyn Merlot, middle of the bed on the home stretch. I'm Candace Johnson. Coming up, we're going to qualify someone to win with your Alberta Jeep dealers and give away a pair of Callaway Park tickets. First, to Neil Arts, here's Don't Ruin the Flowers.

0: Luke Bryan, country song came on the home stretch. I'm Candace Johnson. This morning you heard the Duck Duck Jeep cue to text, and now it's time to head to the phone lines to chat with today's qualifier.
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1: 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Please stay on the line.
2: Hello?
0: Hi, how you doing?
2: I'm doing great.
0: What's your name?
2: My name is Carrie.
0: Carrie, you texted in the word Jeep this morning, didn't you?
2: I did so.
0: Well, congratulations. I'm calling to let you know you're qualified to win that brand new Jeep at the end of the summer.
2: Oh my goodness, I'm so excited.
0: Are you excited because you want to be a part of the rubber ducky lore?
2: Yes. Yes. I've always wanted a Jeep.
0: I love that. And you know what? Ever since we started talking about this Jeep, my phone knows that I'm constantly talking about Jeep. They've started sending me ads to duck yourself.
2: I got one too.
0: Right. You can turn yourself into a rubber.

0: Duck?
1: Yes.
0: I love that, Carrie. Well, I hope you win the Jeep at the end of the summer. And just for qualifying today, we are going to throw in a pair of Callaway Park tickets for you.
1: Thank you so much. Have a wonderful day.
0: You too, Carrie. Bye.
1: Okay, bye-bye.
2: Do you know what happened last night?
3: Was I snoring again?
2: Well, yes, but I'm talking about the accident.
3: Billy wet the bed again?
2: No, there was a crash on the highway.
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1: High River Online weather.
2: This evening is partly cloudy with a chance of rain and a possible thunderstorm with a low of 14. There's sun and cloud for Wednesday with highs of 29, and Thursday's looking sunny, getting up to 30. For the full 7-day forecast, visit highriveronline.com. 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
1: The gates open today for Ag in Motion at Langham, Saskatchewan. One of the biggest attractions will be the event's expanded demonstration program. Show director Rob O'Connor says visitors will find demonstrations taking place throughout the site.
2: What's exciting for me is our whole demonstration program has really exploded. The entire length of 7th Street is filled with different demonstrations that either we as a show are producing or companies are doing on their own because they want to feature something.
1: O'Connor says producers can also see tillage, landscaper, and seeding demos in the field, adding producers will also want to check out the ride and drive area of the show. For Golden West, I'm Chris Sumner.
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6: 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And we qualified two more people this morning to win our Battle of the Foothills Chuck Wagon tickets for this Saturday night out at the Ag Grounds. We're going to qualify two more tomorrow after the 7 and 8 a.m. news. You can also enter to win Blue Rodeo tickets on our Sun Country Seats page. We're also showcasing Lynette Sullivan from Rowan House Society tomorrow morning at 8:20 in our next Her Voice feature. It's also Horse Week on Records Revolve at 7:20, and it spills over into Movie Night Out with Landmark Cinemas at 8:40. You got it. Playing a clip from a horse movie tomorrow. All the fun starts right after the 6 a.m. news tomorrow.
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2: 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With your local news, I'm Emily Rogers. A truck stolen out of British Columbia was recovered by the Okotoks RCMP. Earlier this month, police spotted the suspicious vehicle in the Hunter Glen area and arrested its three occupants. One of the occupants was also found to be in possession of a pair of prohibited brass knuckles and drugs. Okotoks RCMP say they remain committed to keeping the community safe through proactive patrols and community engagement. Okotoks residents and businesses in the East Lineham area can expect construction impacts this summer. Upgrades along South Railway Street are now underway, with crews working on sewer replacements and road restoration. The project will continue until mid-September, with work taking place Monday through Saturday from 7 a.m. to 7 p.m. Temporary detours, parking changes, and access adjustments will be in effect during construction. A new collection of handcrafted art has popped up in downtown Okotoks. The Nooks and Crannies Festival opened over the weekend, transforming forgotten corners of downtown into an outdoor gallery featuring 10 upcycled art installations by local artists. Town Communications Advisor Logan Coots says every piece shares a common theme.
3: Each one kind of has a theme for sustainability, for recycling, upcycling. So there's some pretty cool ones from what it sounds like.
2: The displays will remain on exhibit through August 22nd. And High River's newest vegetation management crew is helping reduce wildfire risk one bite at a time. Ryan and Kelly Cartwright have brought more than 200 goats to the community, helping clear grass, weeds, and brush in hard-to-reach areas. Kelly says while the goats have been on the job, they become a popular attraction with residents stopping by.
4: You could be having like just a bad day or you just want to pick me up. There's just something about goats that are like therapy.
2: The herd will stay in town until the end of July. To read more on these stories, visit highriveronline.com or download the app. And in other news, the U.S. has imposed

0: imposed a new 50% tariff on Canadian imports. Elections Alberta has opened applications for referendum mail-in ballots. And Marineland has started the process of relocating 6 beluga whales to aquariums in the U.S. and Spain.
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0: In Major League Baseball, the Toronto Blue Jays dropped a 7-1 decision to the Tampa Bay Rays last night. The Jays are looking to bounce back tonight when they face the Rays again. Game 2 goes just after 5. And in local baseball, the Okotoks Dogs were rained out in Spruce Grove last night. Both games of their doubleheader against the Energy City Cactus Rats were postponed, with makeup dates still to be announced. The Dogs are back home tonight, hosting the Brooks Bombers at Seaman Stadium. The first pitch flies just after 7.
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0: This evening is partly cloudy with a chance of rain and a possible thunderstorm with a low of 14. There's sun and cloud for Wednesday with highs of 29. And Thursday's looking sunny, getting up to 30.
1: She's Googled, "Is this normal?" more times than she'll admit. It's the Homestretch with Candace Johnson.
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0: stretch. Coming up next, what's happening in entertainment? Taylor Swift had a snail named after her. More details after Garth Brooks. Here's Papa Loved Mama.
1: Papa drove a truck nearly all his life. You know it drove Mama crazy being a trucker's wife.

0: 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Here's Candace with what's happening in entertainment. 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
1: The 2026 World Snail Racing Champion is named after Taylor Swift. Snailer Swift became the global champion by beating 270 other entrants. Snailer completed the 13-inch race course in a final time of 3 minutes and 13 seconds. Well, Ella Langley suffered a wardrobe malfunction on Saturday, but she played it off by throwing on a Ravens jersey.

0: Texas, I can tell. Also, Choosin' Texas, still number one on the Hot 100 for the 14th week in a row. The first full trailer for Avengers Doomsday is out.
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14: The clouds will stick around for the evening, bringing a chance of showers, a possible thunderstorm, and a low of 14. And there's sun and cloud for Wednesday with highs of 29. For the full 7-day forecast, visit highriveronline.com. I'm Emily Rogers.
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Claus feels like that on the home stretch. I'm Candace Johnson. Today, National Junk Food Day. So, again, on these national days, the calories, they don't count. Here's High Valley Food.

0: Country House on the home stretch, brought to you by Irvin's Tack and Western Wear. How you doing on this Tuesday? I'm Candace Johnson. I feel like with the popularity of Ella Langley, Ella might be a very big baby name in 2026, 2027. What do you think? Well, according to Baby Center, long baby names are actually making a comeback. Instead of Ella, Isabella, Penelope, Cameron. According to Alberta's birth registration system, you're allowed up to 40 characters for a child's given name. That should include their first name and all middle names together. So I'm proposing this for Alberta babies in 2026. Oil Patch McCowpoke Beefington. What do you think? Just rolls off the tongue, doesn't it?
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9: This evening is partly cloudy with a chance of rain and a possible thunderstorm with a low of 14. There's sun and cloud for Wednesday with highs of 29, and Thursday's looking sunny, getting up to 30. For the full 7-day forecast, visit highriveronline.com. 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
2: 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We're going to qualify two more tomorrow after the 7 and 8 a.m. news. You can also enter to win Blue Rodeo tickets on our Sun Country Seats page. We're also showcasing Lynette Sullivan from Rowan House Society tomorrow morning at 8:20 in our next Her Voice feature. It's also Horse Week on Records Remove at 7:20, and it spills over into Movie Night Out with Landmark Cinemas at 8:40. You got it. Playing a clip from a horse movie tomorrow. All the fun starts right after the 6 a.m. news tomorrow.
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1: 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With your local news, I'm Emily Rogers. Earlier this month, Okotoks RCMP recovered a stolen vehicle and seized drugs and a prohibited weapon. On July 12th, officers were conducting proactive patrols when they spotted a suspicious vehicle which had been reported stolen out of British Columbia. Officers conducted a traffic stop and arrested the vehicle's three occupants. One of the occupants was also found to be in possession of a pair of prohibited brass knuckles and drugs. Construction is underway on South Railway Street in Okotoks as part of the River's Edge Infrastructure Improvements Project. Crews are replacing sanitary sewer pipes and completing roadwork through mid-September. The town says temporary closures, detours, and access changes will be in place as work continues. Residents are asked to follow posted signage and use caution around active work areas. High River's wildfire mitigation efforts are getting some help from a four-legged crew this summer. Ryan and Kelly Cartwright brought their herd of over 200 goats to High River to graze on grass, weeds, and brush in targeted areas around the community. Ryan says depending on time and density, vegetation mitigation could take several years.
2: When we're doing target grazing, for sure, it's like a 4 to 5 year process to really push those back.
1: The goats will be in town until the end of the month. And downtown Okotoks is once again showcasing some uniquely crafted, environmentally conscious artwork. The Nooks and Crannies Festival opened over the weekend, featuring 10 upcycled installations.